0: back to the 90s. 1999.
1: Party people, this is Captain Kim speaking. 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

0: 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Ich bin der Quetschenspiel, du ne Art Mese, was mit Stereo FM. Okay, ich sit allein.
1: Back in the old days, tight like a fight, used to hang with the devil in the broad daylight. We had him root, I walk him bound, till we had him wrong. We're kind of falling out. 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